take my hand and come with me because you look so fine that I really want to make you mine. I say you look so fine that I really want to make you mine. Six, come on and get your kicks. Now you don't need a money.

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I say you look so fine that I really want to make you mine. Come on and get your kicks. Now you don't need a money.

0: to be the best hockey fans there are. Show the rest of the league, the players in the league, how impressive of a place this is to play.
1: You're capable.

to be the best hockey fans there are. Show the rest of the league, the players in the league, how impressive of a place this is to play.